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0: 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So now I got to take you to my home. And I'm going to show you how we do it in Perfecting Church in Detroit, Michigan. Where the pastor and founder is Marvin L. Winans. My Lord. My God. 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And it simply goes.
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0: 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And I'm gonna show you how we do it in Perfecting Church in Detroit, Michigan. Where the pastor and founder is Marvin L. Winans. Our Lord, our God. 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

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That's when it sounded out. That's when it sounded out. That's when that thief sounded out. He said, I saw him spit on him. He never said a word.

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